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1: Winning independence was far from guaranteed. 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British is the most powerful army in the world. To declare our independence basically says, we're done with you. We're breaking up. Yeah. 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
5: 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I'm Chris Young, and you know me from these songs.

0: we'll play that song and talk about my new Nashville bar as I count down the hits with Lon Helton of Country Air Check. Right now, here's Lon with the week's hottest song.
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0: Morgan Wallen with the week's hottest song, Don't We? Later, we're going to find out if Morgan has got it made at the top of this week's chart on Country Countdown USA. Each week, I'm joined by a top country star who gives me a hand counting down the hits. Along this week is Chris Young. You came here huffing, puffing, and sweaty. You're running.
1: I wasn't sweaty, but
0: it looked like it.
1: Oh, thanks a lot, Lon. Jeez.
0: It's hot out. Man. It's 100 degrees out, so it's okay.
1: It's actually over 100.
0: It's like you were working. You're always working.
1: It's weird. It's almost like I had stuff since 9 a.m. this morning. I'm happy to be here. Everything's going well. I'm staying busy and just a lot going on.
0: I want to talk about all things going on as we get along for the next few hours. We've got, this is 4th of July weekend, of course, and you are actually in Hawaii.
1: Yes.
0: As people hear this, doing military. So you've been doing a few military bases.
1: Yeah, I got a chance, you know, obviously with just the celebration of America and then also 4th of July all falling in the same weekend. There's a lot of shows going on. So this will be my second military base in a row as far as weekends go. Luckily got to play out in El Paso at Fort Bliss, so that was really cool. And then obviously looking forward to this military base show in Hawaii.
0: I want to talk a little bit later just about military crowds and how different they are. We have a little bit of history for you on the place you're about to play in Hawaii. We'll give you that. What else? You got Famous Friends, the bar here in Nashville, a little different than the

0: other country star bars.
1: It's very different compared to the other stuff that's happened. It's 100% a sports bar. It's smaller. It's sort of its own thing. It's a great place to just sit there, hang, watch sports with your friends, catch up.
0: And got a deluxe version of I Didn't Come Here to Leave, the album, since last year here. And I want to talk about a couple of new songs. There's one in here that really, really like a lot, one of the new songs I've heard. So lots to do with Chris Young as we get along. Right now, we'll get things started at number 30. This is Blake Shelton, Let Him In Anyway.
2: Ain't it

0: That's Blake Shelton leading off the week's top 30. Let him in anyway. We're counting him down with Chris Young and got to talk about Blake a little bit. I think last time you were here, you told us that you recalled seeing Blake play at Opry Mills Mall just when you were a teenager. So when Blake was in here as my co-host, we played that for him. Here's what he said.
1: You know, I think that venue he's talking about, there was the Gibson Guitar Cafe or something out there?
0: Gibson Music Hall, yeah.
1: That's where I remember performing there. Not a lot, but I do remember, you know, maybe three or four times way back before, you know, anything ever happened for me. That is so funny because I don't know if he's ever even told me that or not. If he has, I've been drinking and I don't remember, but that's funny because I remember at the time thinking, oh my God, this is like a big, nice venue to me. It was, you know, that's so funny. I got to ask Chris about that next time I see him.
2: So what's actually hilarious is because this was called the Gibson Bluegrass Showcase.
0: Oh, wow.
2: And it was on the corner end of the mall. It was a smaller joint than the music hall when they did that. They moved it like across. But I remember both venues, but this was, this is even before that. So I don't know if Blake wants me to remind him of that or not. I don't know.
0: That's wild, but I thought it was cool that he thought that it was cool. He went

0: to see him.
1: Yeah, it was just him and a guitar.
0: Yeah. Oh, really?
1: Yeah. Like no band, no nothing. And it was awesome.
0: Full mullet?
1: Oh, full mullet. Just cascade. Kentucky waterfall, like full on.
0: So have you talked to him since then?
1: No, I haven't seen him since. That's too funny. I can't believe it. I've never brought that up to him.
0: Well, next time you see him, you really got to talk about that stuff. I mean, that is pretty cool. It's another one of those only in Nashville moments, right? Anyway, we are going to get back to the countdown here along with my co-host, Chris Young. We're 29. Here's Riley Green. Think as you're drunk.

0: The latest from Riley Green entering the countdown at number 29, Think As You're Drunk. Chris Young, along as my co-host this week, we talked at the start a little bit about Famous Friends, your new restaurant and bar here in town. But it's not down on Broadway where so many of the other artists have theirs. Yours is kind of not far from the place where you spent a real lot of time.
1: It is right next to Tin Roof on Demumbrian. And there wasn't really like a dedicated sports bar up there. And, you know, just my love for sports, my love for music, and being able to combine those two things. It was really funny when I was talking to my friends when we were getting ready to open this. They're like, so how big's the stage? And I was like, there's not a stage. And they just look at me like sort of like right. with a question mark. And they're like, wait a minute. What? But, yeah, it's something that I've wanted to do for a long time. And this spot just happened to open up. And so spent a lot.

0: My co-hosts Chris Young and Kane Brown, their number one from 2020, that's Famous Friends. I'm Lon Helton, and coming up, yet another famous friend of my co-host Chris Young.
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0: Alexander Kay, once again at number 28, Straight for the Heart. Chris Young is my Countdown co-host this week, and I think everybody knows your story, that you are from Nashville, born and raised here, and of course, so is Jelly Roll, although I guess the two of you guys grew up very differently.
1: That was an understatement.
0: One was in bars, and one was behind bars.
1: I'd run into him around town and then talked with him before he just, you know, sort of started his meteoric rise and went out and... When he did his first arena thing at Bridgestone, he invited a whole bunch of guests, and he invited me out there. We actually did Famous Friends. I'm like, you don't want to do one of yours? He goes, no, man, I think it'd be cool to do that song. And I was like, all right. But, yeah, he's just had an incredible, incredible run of success. And
0: do you remember when you were first aware of him in town?
1: I knew of him back when he was doing a lot of rap stuff.
0: Mm-hmm.
1: I knew who he was.
0: Right, right.
1: And then somebody was like, oh yeah, he's making a country record. I was like, I gotta hear this. I'm like, dang.
0: Right, right.
1: It's really good. And obviously saying that now is funny because that was years ago that he decided to do all this stuff. And a lot has happened since then. But pretty cool. Pretty cool to see that for somebody.

Jelly Roll and his number one from a couple of years ago, that's Liar. Chris Young is my co-host this week. Getting back to the countdown, we're 27. Here's Dustin Lynch, Easy to Love.

0: Dustin Lynch at number 27, Easy to Love. I'm Lon Helton. Coming up, an historic way to spend the 4th of July with my co-host, Chris Young. Country Countdown USA.
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0: Lainey Wilson and John Mayer up 3 to number 26, Phone Keys Wallet. My co-host this week is Chris Young. Of course, this is 4th of July weekend, the 250th birthday of the USA. And you're actually playing a show in an Army base in Hawaii. It's Schofield Barracks. Did you know that that's where George Strait was stationed in 1971?
1: I actually did not know that. I did not know that's where George Strait was stationed.
0: And actually, he was stationed there and played in a band. Well, we'll let George tell it.
2: Here I was married, and I had a kid on the way, and that was what I did. I talked to a friend of mine, and we joined up together, and I ended up at Schofield Barracks in Hawaii.
0: In Hawaii, you became part of what, an Army band?
2: I had kind of started teaching myself how to play the guitar and learning a few songs, and gotten with a little old band over there that we played a few gigs, and that little gig with that band ended pretty quick. they decided that I didn't sing country enough, so...

0: What, they fired you?
1: Yeah, actually, that's pretty much what happened.
2: What was the name of that band?
1: Maybe it was the Country Kings, I think. Something really groovy like that.
3: Wow. So the King of Country got fired from the Country Kings.
4: That's right. Is that too good?
3: You couldn't make that up if you tried.
4: But he wasn't country enough.
3: Yeah.
4: That's one of my favorite stories.
3: That's so good.
4: That's probably one of my favorites.
3: Yeah, I mean, this is going to be so different from, I think, pretty much any 4th of July show that I've ever played. Mm. You know, I've gotten the honor of playing downtown in Nashville, which is insane.
4: Right, right.
3: Like, those crowds are crazy. Mm-hmm. It's wild looking out there and just seeing a sea of people. But, you know, being able to do something for the military on the 4th of July, on this 4th of July especially, is just going to be incredibly, incredibly special.
4: Well, if you see anybody old there, ask them if they were there when George Strait was there.
3: See, now I'm going to be on a hunt.
4: Right.
3: Hey, were you here in 71?
4: Feel free to use that story on stage.
3: I will.
4: I just thought that's just the best. It really is.
3: Yeah.
4: And we are going to get back to the charts here. We're 25. Here's Graylin James, Water at a Wedding.
1: Well, I

0: Braylon James up a couple to number 25, Water at a Wedding. We're counting them down here with Chris Young. Up next, a buddy of yours, John Party.
1: John Party is one of the most fun people I've ever been on stage with. Me and John played a Christmas show one time, and I was playing On On, and he got up and started dancing while I was playing On On. Acoustic. He's just having the best time of his life. But he's incredible.

0: great artist. I think he that's just genuinely him. And he's just a good guy to be around.
1: Yeah, and a fun guy to be around as well. We're talking about John Party, who's next at number 24.

0: John Party again at number 24, Boots Off. I'm Lon Helton, and coming up, we're going to take a trip to the new Nashville sports bar that's owned by my co-host, Chris Young.
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0: Dan and Shay once again at number 23 with Say So. Chris Young is my co-host this week, and last time you were here, we talked about your new album at the time, I Didn't Come Here to Leave. Since then, you've released this deluxe version, three new songs, a couple of which are collaborations.
1: Mm-hmm.
0: One with Breland, who I know, mm-hmm. love Breland, but I don't know Shaylin.
1: Yeah, she's new, somebody that I've written quite a few times with. Same thing with Breland, actually. First of all, I didn't have any collabs on my album prior to doing this deluxe.
0: Right.
1: So there's a song that a buddy of mine wrote called Wedding Band.
0: And I'll get to that in a minute because I love this song.
1: Then obviously one of us with Shaylin, which is the sort of two sides of a coin of a breakup relationship thing. I love that song. And then the song with Breland, we actually wrote like 5 years ago.
0: Really?
1: Yeah. And it was like, okay, it's going to be on this album. Then didn't end up on that album. It was like, okay, well, it's going to be on this album. Then didn't end up on that one. And I was like, we're cutting this song because too many people, when I play them this song, they're like, where's this? And I'm like, maybe I'm just missing it because I'm too close to it. And I played it for everybody in a session and they were like, oh, hell yeah. Why are you

0: not doing this one.
1: We should mention, If You're Lucky.
2: Yeah, it's If You're Lucky is the name of the song. Thank you. But it's just very funny because both of us are very different artistically, but mm-hmm. it just works. And he's such a great singer and such a great guy. So
1: he really is. I like him a lot. And we're talking about Breland, who has a collaboration on the new deluxe version of Chris Young's album, I Didn't Come Here to Leave. That's available right now. As we get back to the countdown, speaking of collaborations, we're 22, Lorna Lena and Chase Matthew, All My Exes.

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5: 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I'm Chris Young, joining Lon Helton. Newcomer Stella Lefty has number 21, Boston.

0: Stella Lefty up 4 to number 21 with Boston. Chris Young is this week's Countdown co-host, and up next is the latest from Low Cash. I know they're friends of yours. Just wondered if you've seen or maybe talked to the guys lately.
1: Yeah, I ran into Chris and Preston not too long ago doing a radio event downtown. I've had those guys open for me on tour. I've actually known Chris longer than I've known Preston, but I knew Chris when I was a teenager, so I've known him for a long time. When he was giving, I'm sure he's gonna hate me for this, but when he was giving dance lessons at the Wild Horse,
0: right,
1: when that was
0: right, they were both DJs there, I think.
1: Yeah, but they're both fantastic guys, and I've got quite a bit of history with him. I even did a cruise with him. I did a country cruise with him one time.
0: Yeah, and of course we are talking about Low Cash. They're at number 20, Wrong Hearts.

0: Smash at number 20, Wrong Hearts. We're counting down the hits with Chris Young. And a bit ago, we were talking about your new Nashville sports bar called Famous Friends. And you had a celebrity opening last week. Among the folks there I saw were Mitchell Tenpenny and his wife, Megan Patrick.
1: Yeah, that was on Monday. And we had a bunch of friends and artists and people come through. Mm-hmm. And Mitchell and his beautiful wife were both there. So it was really cool to see both of them. I didn't know how she'd feel. I was like, I don't know if you want to come to deal with all this stuff, how you're feeling, how you're doing.
0: Well, that's because she is going to have a baby. They are going to have a baby. Technically, she is.
1: Yeah. They are both going to have a baby, but she's the one having a baby.
0: She's the one.
1: Before we annoy one of the female listeners out there.
0: 55% of America before we make them mad. It's just really a great time in their lives.
1: Well, Megan is actually the only reason that me and Mitchell had a number one together.
0: At the end of a bar?
1: Yeah. So we wrote it. He sang a version of it. And then I was hanging out with him and I was like, on the fence of whether or not I was going to ask him or not. And I went up to Megan and I'm like, I got to ask you a question. Do you think he is going to go for this, or is this going to be annoying if I'm asking him to do this? She's like, go ask him right now.
0: Oh, really? Yeah.
1: So I did. And we were on a rooftop in Nashville all hanging out. And I know he is over the moon about her being pregnant.
0: About being a dad,
1: And I'm so happy for both of them.

my co-host Chris Young, and is number one with Mitchell Tenpenny about 5 years ago at the end of a bar. And speaking of bars, we'll talk more about Chris's new Famous Friends bar in just a little bit. Right now, though, at 19, here's Zach John King, Get to Drinkin'.

0: Staying up a couple to number 19, get to drinking. I'm Lon Helton, and coming up, a new artist who has gotten the attention of my co-host, Chris Young.
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0: south of Sanity. We're counting them down here with my co-host Chris Young, and before we leave him, you wanted to talk about Zach?
1: Yeah, Zach Top, he's just one of those artists. Obviously, I'm a huge fan of his sound. You know, a lot of that's him. We played, I think, one acoustic show together, and it was really funny because he is an insane guitar player. And he was going first, and I was like, oh, this is really cool, because I haven't actually gotten to see him live anywhere. And he starts, and his guitar is massively out of tune. And I'm like, you can see him trying to actively tune it and just talk over it. And just I think Lokesh was on that show, too. But no, he's just such an incredible singer and vocalist. I mean, he's just great.
0: Really, really a great young guy, too. And you're right, what a talent. And we're talking about Zach Top, who was there at 18. As Chris Young and I head down on the countdown to 17, it's Luke Bryan, Country, and She Knows It.

0: Luke Bryan up one at number 17, Country and She Knows It. Chris Young is along as my co-host this week. And hey, before we get too far, I want to ask you about this because I saw that there was, a little excitement for you on a recent flight.
1: Oh, yeah, that was not the thing you want to hear. So I was on a smaller plane circling the airport. And I'm like, we should have been on the ground about 30 minutes ago. And about that time, one of the guys turns around and he goes, so our brakes don't work. He's like, we've got an emergency brake that should let us stop, but we've got the longest runway on the airport. And if you look down and you see fire trucks and ambulances, just don't be concerned. We know what's going on.
2: I was like, you see fire trucks, don't be concerned.
1: No, they were lined up all the way down the runway.
2: Yeah.
1: Like,
2: yeah,
1: they were ready for something to happen. So I was like, it doesn't sound like a brush, because I've had many, many times in my life, unfortunately, where it's been a legitimate like brush with y'all doing the posthumous record of me. But it was also not a great feeling. I was very happy to be on the ground.
2: Oh,

0: guess so. I can't even imagine that. It has to be just an incredibly scary moment. And along with Chris Young, we are going to get back to the countdown. We're at 16. It's Riley Green, Change My Mind.
1: If you showed up, I wouldn't let you in.

0: Riley Green's recent number one, number 16 this week, Change My Mind. I'm Lon Helton, and coming up, we're going to find out what's on the menu at the new bar that belongs to my co-host, Chris Young.
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0: Party, along with Eric Church, Morgan Wallen, and Tim McGraw. They're up one at number 15 with MacArthur. Chris Young is my co-host this week. We've been talking about your new bar and restaurant called Famous Friends here in Nashville. But I want to get to the important stuff here. I want to talk about the menu. First of all, did you have much of a hand in the menu? And what are some of the names of the dishes?
1: We did the dishes.
0: Well, I didn't know what else to call them. unless you have a different name for every burger, I don't know.
1: No, we didn't do a different name for every

0: but it is, I feel bad even calling it this because I love everything that's on the menu, but it's upscale bar food. There's a couple things people won't expect. There's fried olives on there. You don't like salt. Obviously, this is not going to be your speed. Maybe you want one of the chicken salads or a mini corn dog. I don't know.
1: Do I look like a salad guy to you?
0: Well, I can tell you what you're probably going to love. They're like, we want to do this hot dog. It's a half-pound hot dog, and it's got Philly cheesesteak toppings on it.
1: Oh, wow. I was hoping you were going to say that it was like a Chicago dog.
0: You can do a Chicago dog. You can do a Chicago dog. We've got all the ingredients for that one. All right. I'm not trying to... I've still got love for Chicago and Philly.
1: And did you know that in the city limits of Chicago, it's illegal to put ketchup on a hot dog?
0: I don't think you should ever put ketchup on a hot dog.
1: On that, my friend, we do agree. But hang on to that, because I want to come back and talk some more about the menu at Famous Friends. We'll do that after we get number 14 in the countdown. Here's John Morgan, Kid Again. Wee-wee.

0: John Morgan up one at number 14 with Kid Again. Chris Young, this week's Countdown co-host. We've been talking about the menu at your new sports bar and restaurant called Famous Friends here in Nashville. So what else you guys got?
1: We've got an espresso machine for the espresso martinis. If ladies come here, we've got some mocktails and some non-alcoholic stuff for people if they want to come in there and just hang out but they don't drink. So it's a little bit of everything. And I will say, my chefs, husband and wife, Erica comes up to me at the very end of the first meeting together when we decided we were going to work together. And she goes, "I know you said no dessert, but I really think you got to have something." I was like, "Okay, what do you want to do?" And she said this in like the sweetest way possible. "I do a really, really good cobbler." And I was like, "I tell you what."

0: we will do whatever you want. And how she framed it was what made it so funny. She looked at me and she goes, honey, she goes, once a month, a woman is going to need something sweet. I was like, so yes, ma'am, I will listen to you. So it's Bars Music City Peach Cobbler.
1: I think you're a very smart man to listen to her, and I will try that peach cobbler. Getting back to the countdown with my co-host Chris Young. We're at 13. Here's Taylor Swift. I knew it. I knew you.

0: Taylor Swift moving up four to number 13. I knew it. I knew you. I'm Lon Helton, and coming up, my co-host Chris Young does a show for the military on the 4th of July.
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0: One number 12, that is Ride, Ride, Ride. We're counting them down here with Chris Young. And hey, I do have one more question about your famous friend's sports bar and restaurant here in Nashville. Do you have a golden tea there?
1: There is no golden tea in there.
0: How can there be no golden tea in there?
1: I know.
0: Sorry to disappoint you. No games at all?
1: No.
0: Well, it's not me. You're the golden tea guy. You're the guy who has a travel case made for your golden tea game to take out the road.
1: That is true.
0: So, no games at all? Just watch sports on TV.
1: Watch sports, hang with your friends. If there's not sports on, we'll have maybe something else going on up there. We've got a couple different themed nights as far as like what's going on that we'll sort of play into.
0: Yeah.
1: Maybe possibly a night for the ladies to come in and watch, you know, quote-unquote, spill the tea TV kind of stuff.

0: I think that encompasses a lot. If you're a girl, you'll know what I'm talking about. We're just going to have fun with it.
1: I'm sure. And I'm going to find out firsthand in just a couple of days when I make my first trip over there for lunch. We're talking about Famous Friends, which is the new sports bar and restaurant owned by my co-host Chris Young. As we get back to the countdown here, we're at number 11. Here's Kenny Chesney and Carry On.

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6: Happy 4th of July weekend. I'm Chris Young, joining Lon Helton. Bailey Zimmerman is next at number 10, Chevy Silverado.

0: Bailey Zimmerman up one to number 10, Chevy Silverado. Chris Young is this week's Countdown co-host, and up next is a buddy of yours, Kane Brown. But you were telling me that you have not had a chance to chat with him since his golf ball incident.
1: I think I talked to him the day before, and somebody goes, "Did you hear about Kane?" And I'm like, "What about him?" I was like, "I just talked to him yesterday." Mm-hmm. They're like, "He got hit in the head with a golf ball." I'm like, "Like on the golf course, or like somebody just threw a golf ball at him? Like, what happened here?" And I still don't have all the information about that. I'm going to ask him what the heck happened. But yeah, he got hit really hard.
0: Yeah, like he was close. It wasn't like off in the distance, like he was in the middle of a fairway and somebody hit into him. It was very close, some kind of real bad accident. But did you see the pictures? His ear was like almost cut in half.
1: Yeah,
0: he's very, very lucky. I think
1: I've had a lot of stitches over the years. Unfortunately,
0: we could do an hour of the show on your accident proneness. Is that it?
1: We probably could, but I'm glad he's all right, and I completely understand him being like,
0: "Yeah,
1: sorry, I got 21 stitches in my ear and a concussion. I probably shouldn't play a show."
0: That's probably a good idea. Sure. Yeah, I would think so. We are talking about Kane Brown. He's next to number 9 with Woman.

0: Kane Brown up one at number nine with Woman. Chris Young is my countdown co-host this week. As we've been talking, you have been playing a few dates at military bases, including one recently at Fort Bliss down in El Paso. But you're playing a show this weekend at an Army base in Hawaii. And just kind of wondered about playing for military crowds.
1: You know, I feel like the Hawaii one's going to be a little bit different because it is on the 4th of July.
0: And the 250th birthday.
1: Yes, but that was part of their celebration for the 250th in Fort Bliss in El Paso. But actually being on the day, military crowds are awesome.
0: I mean,
1: they're just there to have a good time. They appreciate it. You know, some of the stories that I tell about over the years being able to go, and whether it was in the States or whether it was out of the country. I've traveled a lot. I've sat on the board of two different organizations that were nonprofits for the military for entertainment, taking people over there to see them, and me being one of those people a lot of times, getting to work with the Charlie Daniels Foundation for veterans here. It's amazing because you're really just trying to play for them, make them happy, and be like, thank you for what you do. And before you can say thank you, they're trying to thank you first, and it's just very awkward because you're like, no.
0: Right.
1: I'm up here with a guitar going, you know, you're up here doing stuff that allows me to play a guitar and be able to have the job that I have.

Toby Keith with his number one from 2002, courtesy of the Red, White, and Blue. Chris Young is my co-host as we get back to this week's countdown at number eight. Here's Luke.

0: Luke Combs up one and number 8, Be By You. I'm Lon Helton, and coming up, we're going to get the story behind I Didn't Come Here to Leave. That's a brand new single from my co-host, Chris Young.
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0: Corey Kent and Coe Wetzel up one to number seven. That's Rocky Mountain Low. We're counting down hits with my co-host Chris Young. We mentioned earlier that you just released a deluxe version of your album, I Didn't Come Here to Leave. You had a few people come over to a little private place, and you played the album for everybody and kind of talked through some of the songs, and I was honored to be there. Thank you. And you told the story about I Didn't Come Here to Leave.
1: Yeah. So, I Didn't Come Here to Leave legitimately got started because the night before I was waiting for traffic to die down, and I ran into Dallas Davidson, who's one of the co-writers on this. So I'm sitting there, I'm talking with Dallas, I'm hanging out, and I was like, all right, it's 6 o'clock, I'm gonna grab an Uber home. I gotta let my dog out. He's a 115-pound German Shepherd, but he doesn't have opposable thumbs. He can do pretty much everything else, but I was like, I need to go feed him. I was like, you need to ride anywhere? Do you want me to drop you off somewhere else? You gonna hang here? He goes, oh man, I didn't come here to leave. I was like,
2: Dallas.

0: Dude. I was like, put that down on your phone. He goes, what? And I repeated it to him. He goes, oh, that's good. It was one of those where we wrote it in like 45 minutes.
1: Wow.
0: And it's a feel-good song. Like, that's all it is. It's just a good time in song form.
2: Well, here it is. My co-host, Chris Young. I didn't come here to leave.

that's the latest from my co-host Chris Young. I didn't come here to leave. We're going to talk some more about his new deluxe album in just a little bit. Right now, though, at number six, here's Megan Maroney and Beautiful Things.

0: Megan Maroney at number 6, Beautiful Things.
1: I'm Chris Young, helping Lon Helton. Coming up, Lon and I will have the week's top 5.
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0: Ella Langley and Morgan Wallen up a couple to number five, I Can't Love You Anymore. We're counting down the hits here with Chris Young, and you just released this deluxe version of your album, I Didn't Come Here to Leave. And we talked earlier that there are three new songs on this deluxe version, including two collaborations. But I got to tell you, of the three new songs, the one that I really, really love is a song called Wedding Band. I mean, first of all, just such a great play on words.
1: It's the juxtaposition of, like, the back and forth of two completely different things. Mm-hmm. And when you listen to this song, this is a very sad song.
0: It's not going to be played at any weddings.
1: The guy's singing it. So that's what's funny is I actually had someone who had not listened to the song yet, and they were doing an interview with me, and they go, Wedding Band, oh, you got something to tell us, Mr. Young? And I'm like, you haven't listened to this yet, have you? And he's like, no. And I was like, you should probably go listen to it before you start reading into it. It's not what you think. It's very sad.
0: We should outline for people who haven't heard it yet so they can go listen to it. But it's really about the guy. He loves her now, but I loved her first.
1: It's basically the friend that never got up enough...
0: Nerve.
1: Yeah, I was going to say a different word.
0: No, I know. I saw that coming, so I thought I'd hit it off.
1: I was trying in my... I was like, oh, what should I say instead of that? The friend that never told the other friend that he was in love with her, and he was always the guy playing guitar at parties and stuff, and so she's getting married. She asked him to play at the wedding.
0: Yeah.
1: So he's having to play the first dance and, like, watch them be together. He's like, this just sucks. It's because we're both leaving with a wedding band. It's like he's getting up with the actual band to leave, and she's getting married.
0: Yeah, I just love that. The two different meanings of wedding band, right? We are talking about the song Wedding Band that you'll find on Chris Young's new album, I Didn't Come Here to Leave, which is available right now. Talking about the deluxe version, of course. As we get back to the countdown,

Morgan Wallen at number four with Don't We. Chris Young is this week's Countdown co-host. And up next at number three is Jason Aldean, who is going to be next week's co-host. We'll catch up on his very busy summer that includes a stadium tour along with his good buddy Luke Bryan. We'll also find out the story behind this song at number three. Again, it's Jason Aldean and Don't Tell.

0: Jason Aldean again at number three. Don't tell on me.
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9: Too bad KFC wasn't open this early.
8: You know what's weird is I just learned recently about chicken fried steak. 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
9: No, not at all.
8: No. Mm-mm. How did I not know that?
9: It's cube steak.
8: I should have known it. Should have known this.
9: Yeah, it's cube steak pounded out and drenched and fried.
8: But it's chicken fried steak. It's you could chicken fry ice cream. 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
8: Today is National Fried Chicken Day, though. So we're going to get after it. 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
9: I know, that is super cool.
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8: 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And the jug turned up. He didn't say drug, he said jug. He said jug, I swear. And it's National Chicken Fried Day.
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11: 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Westbound 198 at the 19th Avenue accident. A stalled car waiting for a tow. And an accident this morning, Avenue 304, just east of Road 56. KRC Safety reminds you to slow for the cone zones.
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11: 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Here's Will Quarum.
18: A possible cyber attack is putting California water providers on alert. Cal Water, which serves nearly 500,000 customer connections statewide, including many across our Central Valley, says it's investigating claims from an Iranian-linked hacking group that says it breached company systems. The group claims it could have disrupted water service, but stopped short of doing so. Cal Water says there are currently no known impacts to water operations, wastewater systems, or customer billing. The alleged attack comes amid rising tension in the Middle East, and Congressman Vince Vaughn is calling it a wake-up call, warning that critical infrastructures like water systems remain a target for cyber threats.
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0: Friday mornings, 106.7 Cage Country. So what is coming up on the Nashville scene?
1: We got a lot of stuff. Money donated, Toby Keith's lovely songs, and Cody Johnson loves Matthew McConaughey.
0: I love it. That's next on the Nashville scene.

0: 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But right now,
1: hey y'all, it's Cody Johnson, and here's Trisha Dean with the Nashville Scene on K-Jug Country.
2: Well, Taylor Swift and Travis Kelce are finally married.
0: Ta-da!
2: Ta-da! Ding, ding, ding. But the really good thing about it is they donated $26 million to 20 different charities.
0: That's pretty crazy.
2: I mean, they're loaded. So
0: why didn't we have a charity? We should have had a charity.
2: We absolutely should have had a charity. But Dolly Parton had some wonderful things to say.
3: Travis, it's Dolly, and I was just told that you two are making a donation of $2 million to my Imagination Library. Thank you. Now, it's evident that you two have made giving back a key part of your life, so, hey, when you have your firstborn, can I have it? Because that is going to be one special baby. So thank you, and know that I will always love you.
0: Look at that.
2: Isn't that precious?
0: So they gave her two donations.
2: $2 million. Yes.
0: Two big ones for Dolly.
2: Yes.
0: Sorry.
2: That's all right. That's okay. I love the references there. Toby Keith, courtesy of the Red, White, and Blue, was the most streamed song in the U.S. on Spotify on the 4th of July.
0: Because his dad lost his right eye. I got a story about that coming up. I'm going to tell you later on this morning.
2: I love it. And Cody Johnson's America 250 message, he shared Matthew McConaughey's message for that. And he said, this is the best way to live in the American dream and tell you what it's all about.
4: 250 years young. Howdy, America. And to a lot of people, that may seem like a long time to be a country, but it's really not. It's not too long to be an idea, which is what America is. A land that has never been yet. And that yet, it's a place we're never going to arrive at. And that's not failure because we won't. That's by design. We didn't start this country on any kind of proof. We started it on an act of faith that a self-governing people could be something worth being and becoming. That's the celebration. Not that we've arrived anywhere, but to the fact that we are still on our way. Here's to more dancing in the home of the brave. Happy 250th, America.
0: We don't need no king. We don't need a king.
2: Isn't that the best way of describing
0: it? Yeah.
2: No wonder he shared it all over his socials.
0: I love it.
2: And I'm Trisha Dean, and that's your Nashville Scene.
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7: Getting hotter later this week. Good morning, South Valley, and happy Monday. Hope you all had a wonderful 4th of July. Sunny skies all day with highs in the upper 90s. That's at or slightly above normal. Slight afternoon breeze. Clear skies tonight. Overnight lows in the low 60s. Sunny again for Tuesday with stronger breezes in the afternoon, but highs still in the upper 90s. Later on this week, triple digits return, and they stick around through the weekend and into next week. For Tulare, expect a high today of 98, overnight low 63, and in Hanford, a high of 97, overnight low also 63 degrees. With the Central Valley's most accurate forecast, I'm KC24 Chief Meteorologist AJ Fox.
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0: Gnarly Mornings, 106.7 K Jug Country. That is a great song. You said it was the number one song over the weekend.
1: Yep, one number one streamed song, and I don't doubt it.
0: So I got to meet Toby Keith a long time ago. This is in 19. It was right after 9/11.
1: Okay,
0: but I'd met him the summer before that. I flew to Canada. Then I had to get him on my show, and it was weird because people didn't really recognize him yet. He was just coming out with "How Do You Like Me Now," and it's strange. He had a bunch of number ones, but still, he hadn't won a bunch of awards and things like that. And it kind of bugged him, I think, because he'd be like, "Yeah, I got all these number one songs, and still I don't win nothing."
1: Aww.
0: You know. And you know that song where he says, "Oh, Dave," he's talking about, well, there are two Daves, and they both claimed that it was about them. Dave was his drummer, and Dave was his manager. And they both said that they're the Dave for the song.
1: Hey, they could both be the Dave,
0: But so it was right after 9/11, and it was April. We were at Universal Studios for the ACM Awards.
1: Okay.
0: And Toby and I were

0: standing there. And Kid Rock was new. I kind of knew he was, but I didn't know much about him.
1: Yeah.
0: Mm-hmm. I knew he dated Pamela Anderson. That's what I knew.
1: Oh, right? I forgot about that. Yeah.
0: And Toby said, hey, Charlie, you want to come on the bus? Kid Rock's going to be coming in there. I go, sure. Yeah, I'd love that.
1: Yeah. Anywhere he invites you, you say yes.
0: 100%. At the time, I'm working for country music television, right? Mm-hmm. And so then we get on the bus and Kid Rock comes on, and Kid was hammered, right? He'd been with the cops because he'd called somebody a name or something. I don't know. Did something dumb. And they thought me and Toby were his bodyguards.
1: Oh.
0: And they go, big boy's over here. And Toby goes, man, there's... I go, come on, big boy. Come over here. Next thing you know, we're on the bus. And then Toby tells Kid Rock, hey, this is gnarly. He's on CMT. And he goes, CMT, huh? And then Kid Rock grabs his guitar and starts playing the CMT riffs.
1: Oh.
0: And I was like tripping out.
1: Right.
0: And Toby goes, hey, I got this song I've been working on. I want to play this for you. And it was courtesy of the Red, White, and Blue.
1: Ooh.
0: But it was not the one that we hear.
1: Ah.
0: It was a lot more cussier and a lot more Bin Laden that we knew.
1: Because it was right after 9/11.
0: It was four times the cuss words and a lot more meaner. It wasn't just we're going to let a boot in his ass. It was a lot.
1: Yep. Uh-huh.
0: But it's funny how that song, you know, the first time around, I thought it was a cool song.
1: Right.
0: I didn't know it was going to be what it is now.
1: Yes.
0: And now that he's passed, which is tragic, it's even more, it has more meaning to me. I mean, I've got to find this video because I took him to the racetrack and he had horse races. Uh-huh. And we shot a whole video thing there. Then at the end of the show, they have those things that walk horses.
1: Uh-huh.
0: Toby hooks me up to it, hits the button, and I'm walking around and I'm like, Toby! And he gets in my Hummer and he drives off. He goes, I'll be back, see ya! And he took off. I have that somewhere. I've got to find
1: you
0: that.
1: You have to find that.
0: I have
1: that.
0: To find it where, but it's just like, it's like things like that. At the time, I didn't realize that how big he was going to be and all that. I don't know.
1: Or how important that interaction was going
0: to
1: be.
0: Or just how lucky I got to be put on a horse walker from Toby Keith.
1: Yeah, you know? And he drove off in your Hummer.
0: Yeah, I mean, it was something amazing. And I'm still proud of him and so proud of all this. And you know what? He was that patriot. You know,
1: yes.
0: he really, it wasn't just words. It was, that's how he felt.
1: Yeah. And you could feel it when he talked and
0: yes.
1: spoke and sang. You could feel it from his heart and his soul.
0: That's what makes this country great.
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3: 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Westbound 198 at the 19th Avenue accident. A stalled car waiting for a tow. And an accident this morning, Avenue 304, just east of Road 56. KRC Safety reminds you to slow for the cone zones.
0: Hey, it's Gnarly Charlie for GA Motorsports. You know, you only get so many summers with your kids. And one day they'll be grown, and the camping trips, the lake days, the trail rides, all the adventures you took together, those become stories you tell for the rest of your life. That's why I love GA Motorsports in Visalia. It's about the dirt, the surf, the turf. You know, whether you're tearing up a trail in a side-by-side or teaching the kids to ride their first dirt bike or spending a day on the water, at GA Motorsports, they have everything you need to make that summer unforgettable. Dirt bikes, side-by-sides for the trails, personal watercraft for the lake, and the gear and accessories to make every adventure even better. Like I said, you only get so many summers with your kids. Make this one count. You got to have your dirt, surf, and turf stories. Pass them down to the grandkids. Hey, Papa, my mom says she used to have a motorcycle. She did. See that fence over there? I had to replace it three times. Get the dirt, surf, and turf machines at GA Motorsports on the corner of Burke and Middle King in Visalia. Now you know, let's go.

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0: Charlotte Mornings, 106.7 KJ Country, July 23rd. We're going to be in Woodlake for Kelsey Hart. That's why I want you to buy me a boat, because I'm going to Woodlake. Chris Jansen, it's K-Jug.
1: I ain't rich, but I damn sure want to be.

0: Dolly Mornings 106.7 KJ Country. You could buy me a boat. If you had a boat, then you could go to Wood Lake because there's a lake involved, right?
1: Yeah.
0: Well, here's the deal. This is be my third time to Wood Lake for a concert, okay?
1: Okay.
0: Coming up on the 23rd of July. Mm-hmm. Now, the parks always look this way to me because I'm new, right?
1: Yeah.
0: But I guess they've really renovated it.
1: Oh, yeah.
0: And it looks like some place in America where the park is beautiful and they have the band playing, the big gazebo, and then we have our shows out there.
1: Yeah, and then the mountain view. It's just really pretty. They've done a really good job.
0: And they do great with the food, and the Wood Lake Rodeo is one of my favorite rodeos.
1: Yes.
0: The people of Wood Lake are great.
1: Yeah, and it's like that down-home feeling, but
0: yeah.
1: It's big enough to be big enough.
0: Yeah, so we're pretty excited. So Kelsey Hart's coming. Now, you found out, because you are the Miss Nashville scene.
1: Yeah.
0: What do you know about Kelsey Hart?
1: Well, he's a Kentucky native and a singer-songwriter. So he's wrote songs for Jake Owen, Dylan Scott, and Trace Adkins, who I love.
0: Then I want to hear him say Louisville, because it's like...
1: Oh, yeah.
0: We say Louisville.
1: That ain't it.
0: It's Louisville.
1: Yeah, it's like Louisville.
0: You got to let your tongue fall out.
1: Yeah.
0: Louisville.
1: Yeah, it's like he had a dang stroke. Louisville.
0: Give up on your tongue. Louisville.
1: That is perfect. I'm gonna say he's going to say that is... Top notch on your pronunciation.
0: I think so. Now, but let's not forget. Now, Kelsey Hart had a couple of big songs. What was this?
1: Huge. Life With You became one of the top 25 country radio hits.
0: And now Fireworks.
1: Oh, I love that song. And it was perfect time for a
0: fun show. I know. But the biggest thing about him, though, if you guys remember, in Hanford, I was supposed to be running security for him.
1: Oh.
0: And a lady with a baby came up and threw it.
1: Oh, he baby catched.
0: Kelsey caught the baby.
1: Oh, my goodness.
0: Yeah, it's like, whoa. And he looked like, what? And she just threw it. I go, nice catch. And
1: Lord have mercy.
0: She wanted to take a picture, and they

0: Yeah, it was at least a year.
1: Okay.
0: Still wrapped in swaddling clothes, though. You know? You know, I mean, it was like a baby.
1: And still, I was like, couldn't talk for itself.
0: No. It probably would have said, don't throw me. But, woo! But he did make the catch. And I said, don't spike it. Congratulations, Kelsey.
1: You know what we should do this year is do like a little baby doll. I'll wrap it up and I'll just pretend it's mine and I'll throw it.
0: Let's just toss babies at him. Everybody.
1: Heck yeah.
0: Everybody bring a baby and throw it at Kelsey.
1: No tiny baby dolls.
0: That's what we'll do on stage. Okay, Kelsey. Yeah, you seem to catch one baby. Can you do four? He's just trying to catch all the babies.
1: He's all trying to juggle them.
0: So, in a way, he's a hero. All right? So, he's a national hero. For at least show up. Let's talk to the mayor of Woodlake and see if we get him some sort of a medal, some trophy.
1: Oh, yeah. Or like a Kelsey Hart Day.
0: Yeah. Baby Catcher Day.
1: There you go.
0: Save the baby day, Kelsey Hart. Have a heart. Save a baby. It's K-Jug.
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3: 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Westbound 198 at the 19th Avenue exit. A stalled car waiting for a tow. And an accident this morning, Avenue 304, just east of Road 56. KRC Safety reminds you to slow for the cone zones.
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I use those glue stick things in my ear to pull the wax out. Everything's so loud this morning. Here's MacArthur. Loud and clear. It's Monday. It's KJET.

0: What do you use the peer pressure? Just break up with him. He's a loser. You hate him. Because I want to be with you. It's the Gnarly Morning Show. It's time for the good, bad, the ugly, where we scoured in it to find something good, something bad, and something ugly.
1: Well, the good today is local, and I love talking about the local stuff. So a fisherman was found alive after 6 days. A 70-year-old man, Rodney, I'm not going to say his last name, he left Fresno.
0: Did you say 7 or 70?
1: 70.
0: 70, okay, yeah. That makes more sense.
1: Okay. He can drive. So.
0: Okay, all right.
1: Left his Fresno home for a fishing trip on June 28th. Well, he didn't return, and his family began searching the Pine Flat Lake area. Witnesses said that they saw his pickup traveling on a road there several days prior, and his cell phone was last pinged in that area. So Fresno County Search and Rescue launched an extensive search. And they finally found him 6 days later by his truck, which it was 20 miles northeast of Pine Flat Lake in some rugged terrain.
0: Wow.
1: Yeah. And they had to hoist him out.
0: That's scary.
1: Yeah.
0: And those are the guys with the orange shirts. You see them when they have sometimes horses. You see them in the parades.
1: Yes.
0: They do a lot of good stuff.
1: Yes,
0: Anna.
1: They do. Thank God he was found.
0: Love that. All right. So this is the idiot. His name is Jalen Goddard. And unbeknownst to him, when you're robbing a Verizon store, when you come out... and someone stole your car, maybe you shouldn't call the cops. Because that's what this genius did.
2: And someone took my truck.
3: All right, let me just see your hands real quick.
2: Okay.
3: Put your hands behind your back for me.
2: For what?
4: Were you at that Verizon store? Because you got blood on your hands and
3: blood on your glasses.
2: I wasn't at no Verizon store, sir. Right. I promise to God.
3: Have a seat real quick. Hold on. You got blood on your shirt. Like, so the gig's up. It's whether you want to be honest about stuff or not. You know what I mean?
2: I do.
5: Someone stole my truck.
2: Oh, my God.
3: That's kind of some karma right there, ain't it?
2: Well, I left the keys in.
3: Yeah, that's some karma right there, dude.
0: Yeah. You're an idiot. And then he said, honest to God, I wish he would have hit by lightning right then.
1: Absolutely.
0: So he sweared to God and nothing happened. Jeez.
1: Special place for those fellas after death.
0: The Lord made up for it in prison later.
1: That's right.
0: That's where he got it.
1: The ugly today is also local. Illegal fireworks leads to a death of a Fresno County canine officer.
0: Oh.
1: I know. So his little canine partner... he got spooked when these big old things went off and jumped a fence and got hit by traffic. I know. So our hearts go out to you, the deputies that were involved and handle him. And yeah, we just,
0: that's
1: he was
0: just
1: 5 years old.
0: Yeah. Terrible.
1: Yeah.
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8: Getting hotter later this week. Good morning, South Valley, and happy Monday. Hope you all had a wonderful 4th of July. Sunny skies all day with highs in the upper 90s. That's at or slightly above normal. Slight afternoon breeze. Clear skies tonight. Overnight lows in the low 60s. Sunny again for Tuesday with stronger breezes in the afternoon, but highs still in the upper 90s. Later on this week, triple digits return, and they stick around through the weekend and into next week. For Tulare, expect a high today of 98, overnight low 63, and in Hanford, a high of 97, overnight low also 63 degrees. With the Central Valley's most accurate forecast, I'm KC24 Chief Meteorologist AJ Fox.
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0: It's moving on.
1: Gnarly Mornings, 106.7 K Jug Country. I hate how you look. You can't say that, Josh Ross. Come on, Canadian. You got to be better than that. That's what's make fun of people if they look different.
2: Oh, yeah. Uh-huh. Everybody does.
1: You mean like a cat?
2: Yes. So, Toby the cat. Have you ever heard of this little fella?
1: Well, I have a Toby the cat, so maybe, but what's his deal?
2: He has 28 toes. This little
1: 28 baby, toes?
2: 28 toes. So a 10-month-old little rescue kitty from Michigan.
1: 28?
2: Yeah, a veterinarian confirmed that he has 28 toes and 30 claws.
1: Well, that means
2: it's two a little of the, polydactyl
1: that
2: cat.
1: Means two of the claws don't have holsters. You see, I have, okay, this is ironically, I have a cat. And it's polydactyl.
2: Uh-huh, yeah, that's the...
1: He has six on each front one. But his name is Toby Keith Urban. That's what I named him.
2: I love that. But well, this one is a Guinness World Record for the most toes on a cat.
1: See, mine just got a seven. But two of them don't have holsters. It's like Wolverine, but two of them are...
2: Little spragglers.
1: Some people say he's a mutant. I say he's... Like the Wolverine.
2: Yeah, so it's just on his front paws, huh? Yes. He's got regular paws on the back?
1: Yes, and he's just a cool little cat. But so here's what happened on Saturday.
2: Oh, dear.
1: I hear Gina going, "Why?" Yeah, I'm in the living room, and I go, "What happened? Toby brought me a mouse."
2: Oh, no.
1: So it was alive, though. So which is kind of cheating. If you have that many claws. That's cheating.
2: Well, I mean, they like to play with them too.
1: Yeah, somewhere. And so then she went and got our. We have a feral homeless cat. She's not feral anymore, but we found her. And
2: Carson, she's got tendencies.
1: She definitely had a rough life. Mm-hmm. Like it's like when you see somebody that you know used to be on meth. It kind of doesn't go away. You're like, oh, he might have a problem. But same with this feral cat we have.
2: Yeah.
1: But she's. Badass mouser, you know.
2: Nice.
1: So Gina gets and she when she gets it, this is how you know. You hear.
2: Ooh.
1: So she smacks it in her mouth and then just growls at everybody. Like, get away.
2: I've got it.
1: This is mine.
2: And so she hopefully ran out the door.
1: Yes. But sometimes she just leaves the rear end. And I go, maybe that's what the term give a rat's ass came from. I don't know.
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4: 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Westbound 198 at the 19th Avenue exit. Watch out for a stalled vehicle. Accident Avenue 304 just east of Road 56 and American Avenue just east of DeWolf. KRC Safety reminds you to slow for the cone zones.
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So get out there. Sorry, chickens. 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What is your day? 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

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That'd be a whole other thing. Cody Johnson, oh, he's a painter. Get it? The painter.

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1: Traffic is brought to you by Visalia Ford. There's an animal hazard, 99 southbound, just north of 180. A two-car accident on Clinton Avenue, just east of Burris Park. And an accident on Avenue 304, just east of Road 56. KRC Safety reminds you to slow for the cone zones.
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3: A possible cyber attack is putting California water providers on alert. Cal Water, which serves nearly 500,000 customer connections statewide, including many across our Central Valley, says it's investigating claims from an Iranian-linked hacking group that says it breached company systems. The group claims it could have disrupted water service, but stopped short of doing so. Cal Water says there are currently no known impacts to water operations, wastewater systems, or customer billing. The alleged attack comes amid rising tension in the Middle East, and Congressman Vince Vaughn is calling it a wake-up call, warning that critical infrastructures like water systems remain a target for cyber threats.
0: Visalia Ford is a proud sponsor of Ag Bites and the hardworking farmers who keep our community thriving.

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Yes, it's like getting yourself a baby goat or a child. John Morgan. Kid myself. Are you kidding me? Yes, I am. 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

0: Saturday mornings, 106.7 Cage and Country. Oh, we have a mystery for the what today.
1: Yeah, very odd. So six round metal objects that are pretty good in size, I would say about 2 feet in diameter, have washed up on the beaches in Australia. So investigators say that they're pieces of space debris, but they look like large metal balls or pressure tanks kind of thing. So, yeah, this debris was left behind after rocket launches.
0: Well, I know like in World War I, they had those bombs that were to blow up submarines. They were round, but they had spikes on them.
1: Yeah, these are pretty smooth, it looks like. But, yeah, they in the ocean, coming up on the Australian shore, and nobody knows what to do with them. They're just space litter, they said, but...
0: Well, you can make giant Christmas ornaments out of it. Paint them red.
1: Yes, red and green. There you are.
0: I know. Or, I mean, there's all kinds of things. You could actually make it a wishing ball, you know, where people rub it for good luck.
1: There you go.
0: Put googly eyes on it, and then call it Steve.
1: There you are. They should just line them up on the beach, and like, you know how Target has the red balls there?
0: Oh, yeah.
1: They just paint them like their flag colors and be like, no, they've just always been here.
0: I think that's a great idea.
1: Yeah.
0: So, mysterious metal balls down in Australia.
1: Can you imagine that thing? Like, if you're out on a boat somewhere, because they're washing up on shore, so they've got to come from further in the sea.
0: Well, remember the mystery of Wood Lake? They found all that wood in the lake, and they said, let's name a town after it. And bring Kelsey Hart on July 23rd. It's crazy. So it's all a mystery.
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4: Getting hotter later this week. Good morning, South Valley, and happy Monday. Hope you all had a wonderful 4th of July. Sunny skies all day with highs in the upper 90s. That's at or slightly above normal. Slight afternoon breeze. Clear skies tonight, overnight lows in the low 60s. Sunny again for Tuesday with stronger breezes in the afternoon, but highs still in the upper 90s. Later on this week, triple digits return, and they stick around through the weekend and into next week. For Tulare, expect a high today of 98, overnight low 63, and in Hanford, a high of 97, overnight low also 63 degrees. With the Central Valley's most accurate forecast, I'm KC24 Chief Meteorologist AJ Fox.
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Over the weekend, I heard the song Yankee Doodle. And I'm like, you suck a feather in your hat and you called it macaroni? What is that? I called it maroni.

0: Friday mornings, 106.7 K-Jug Country. So I house sat for your mom for like a week.
1: Yeah.
0: She texted me yesterday and goes, hey, you left your shampoo and your bathing suit. But my bathing suit, the cats take it and they sleep on it.
1: I know. So, that's cute.
0: Yeah.
1: They're like, let's get this down. We want to snuggle on it.
0: Okay. I got to tell your mom what happened because I guess she used to have an Alexa. She has an Alexa, right?
1: Yeah. But she got a little one in the corner.
0: Yeah. But she's not signed up for subscription. And how I found out is I was watching stuff on TikTok and all of a sudden it goes, somebody on TikTok said, hey, Alexa, play the Poop My Pants song, right?
1: Uh-huh.
0: And all of a sudden, behind me, I hear, you want to hear the Poop Your Pants song? You're going to have to sign up. Would you like me to re-sign you up for a subscription for 6 months?
1: Oh.
0: And I'm like going, no, no, no. Because basically, how do I tell your mom? Yeah, I was looking for the Poop Your Pants song, and I signed you up for 6 months. I don't know how it's going to cost you.
1: Oh, my goodness. You're like Amazon priming it up over there.
0: This is dumb. But it's like, I was like, here, I'm in this fight with, it didn't know that it was something. I was like, that was on TikTok. That wasn't real.
1: Yeah. Oh, no. She thought it was absolutely real. Didn't,
0: oh, yeah.
1: Because nobody talks to her at my mom's house, and so...
0: Yeah, well, I do now, and your mom's got a six-month subscription, so... And she can hear the Poop Your Pants song anytime she wants now.
1: Oh, man, that'll be Dominic's jam for sure.
0: There you go, Special Ops Mom. Enjoy that.
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3: Traffic is brought to you by Visalia Ford. There's an animal hazard, 99 southbound, just north of 180. A two-car accident on Clinton Avenue, just east of Burris Park. And an accident on Avenue 304, just east of Road 56. KRC Safety reminds you to slow for the cones.

0: 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KRZ Safety reminds you to slow for the cone zones.
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0: Valley Mornings, 106.7 KJ Country. What was the original song of this? This was
1: Blonde Tabitha.
0: No, it's Brunette. It's Tucker Wetmore. Come on, Trish.

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Write this down, July 23rd. 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

0: 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But right now,
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2: Well, Taylor Swift and Travis Kelce are finally married.
0: Ta-da!
2: Ta-da! Ding, ding, ding. But the really good thing about it is they donated $26 million to 20 different charities.
0: That's pretty crazy.
2: I mean, they're loaded. So
0: Why didn't we have a charity? We should have had a charity.
2: We absolutely should have had a charity. But Dolly Parton had some wonderful things to say.
3: Travis, it's Dolly. And I was just told that you two are making a donation of $2 million to my imagination library. Thank you. Now, it's evident that you two have made giving back a key part of your life. So, hey, when you have your firstborn, can I have it? Because that is going to be one special baby. So, thank you. And know that I will always love you.
0: Look at that.
2: Isn't that precious?
0: So, they gave her two big donations.
2: $2 million. Yes.
0: Two big ones for Dolly.
2: Yes.
0: Sorry.
2: That's all right. That's okay. I love the references there. Toby Keith, courtesy of the Red, White, and Blue, was the most streamed song in the U.S. on Spotify on the 4th of July.
0: Because his dad lost his right eye. I got a story about that coming up. I'm going to tell you later on this morning.
2: I love it. And Cody Johnson's America 250 message, he shared Matthew McConaughey's message for that. And he said, this is the best way to live in the American dream and tell you what it's all about.
4: 250 years young. Howdy, America. And to a lot of people, that may seem like a long time to be a country, but it's really not. It's not too long to be an idea, which is what America is. A land that has never been yet. And that yet, it's a place we're never going to arrive at. And that's not failure because we won't. That's by design. We didn't start this country on any kind of proof. We started it on an act of faith that a self-governing people could be something worth being and becoming. That's the celebration. Not that we've arrived anywhere, but to the fact that we are still on our way. Here's to more dancing in the home of the brave. Happy 250th, America.
0: We don't need no king. We don't need a king.
2: Isn't that the best way of describing
0: it? Yeah.
2: No wonder he shared it all over his socials.
0: I love it.
2: And I'm Trisha Dean, and that's your Nashville Scene.
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0: Valley Mornings 106.7 K-Jug Country. So it's officially Fried Chicken Day.
1: Yeah.
0: See, could you do a chicken fried steak or like at the Black Bear Diner, they have Bigfoot shoes or it's like they call it the Bigfoot.
1: Oh, that's right.
0: It's a giant chicken fried steak.
1: Huge. It's like a whole plate full.
0: Or it is a Yeti. I don't know.
1: They it might be because it's so big.
0: They're calling it that. So that's false advertising if it's not. Lawsuit. Here it comes.
1: Chicken fried steak is chicken, false as well.
0: Yeah, because it's fried like a chicken fried. But that's what chicken fried. That's what matters. And so when I was doing keto, I would take the pork rinds and make that the.
1: Ooh.
0: Grind that up. But then it gets kind of soggy, you know.
1: Does it even fried?
0: Yeah. But I was doing it in the air fryer too. That didn't help.
1: Oh, that doesn't help.
0: How do you do fried chicken?
1: If you're going to do it right, you got to do it in oil, unfortunately. Like a deep fryer.
0: The
1: best way. A couple of chicken pieces in there so it doesn't alter the temperature too
0: much. And take the feathers off first.
1: Absolutely. That'd be step one.
0: Step one,
1: go out and find your chicken and then, like my grandma used to do.
0: So she just did the hand motion. This radio, they didn't see it.
1: Yeah, the ringing of the...
0: But that's your sound effect of killing a chicken?
1: Yep, that is. It's out in the yard. Grandma would go pick a chicken and just...
0: Whoop. There it is. Well, who's the winner?
1: Oh, not a chicken dinner.
0: Yeah. Well, okay, so you fry the chicken, but you like to... You put flour on, obviously, and need some dredging.
1: Flour, cornmeal.
0: Cornmeal.
1: Uh-huh.
0: Corn starch, too, if you really want it thick.
1: I like mine fluffy, a little airier, but extra crispy.
0: Ah, so
1: which is extra frying.
0: Or what if you use like cornflakes or something? Or they shake and bake.
1: Yes, kind of. We used to use that as a kid. Yeah. Anything to make it

0: kind of flavorful.
1: Yeah, they cook that chicken. It's National Fried Chicken Day. Mm-hmm. And remember that? We used to always talk about, there was a song you used to play. It was about the chicken. It was like, what was it called?
0: Any Chance You Get.

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1: Getting hotter later this week. Good morning, South Valley, and happy Monday. Hope you all had a wonderful 4th of July. Sunny skies all day with highs in the upper 90s. That's at or slightly above normal. Slight afternoon breeze. Clear skies tonight. Overnight lows in the low 60s. Sunny again for Tuesday with stronger breezes in the afternoon, but highs still in the upper 90s. Later on this week, triple digits return, and they stick around through the weekend and into next week. For Tulare, expect a high today of 98, overnight low 63, and in Hanford, a high of 97, overnight low also 63 degrees. With the Central Valley's most accurate forecast, I'm KC24 Chief Meteorologist AJ Fox.
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0: 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I'm Vicky Pepper. Coming up, another guy going through a pretty public divorce. 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
6: 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Here's Will Quarum.
7: A possible cyber attack is putting California water providers on alert. Cal Water, which serves nearly 500,000 customer connections statewide, including many across our Central Valley, says it's investigating claims from an Iranian-linked hacking group that says it breached company systems. The group claims it could have disrupted water service, but stopped short of doing so. Cal Water says there are currently no known impacts to water operations, wastewater systems, or customer billing. The alleged attack comes amid rising tension in the Middle East, and Congressman Vince Vaughn is calling it a wake-up call, warning that critical infrastructures like water systems remain a target for cyber threats.
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Luke Bryan turns 50 years old later this month, and he is planning a big celebration with bungee jumping, golfing, tree climbing, coffee, Advil, and IVs. In

0: 106.7 K-Jug Country with Drew Baldridge, who's dropping his next album in September. I'm Vicky Pepper. Coming up, BZ is next on K-Jug Country.
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1: 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Now you know.

0: having the tough conversations. Let's look at the game film. Frank, the customer asked for a car wash, and you told them the car wash guys are not in today. Are you not a guy that can wash a car? Come on. And Hector, safety first, yes, but also customer first. 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Families here are counting on cars that start and people who do what they say.
1: That's us!
0: When they ask us who they can count on, what do you say?
1: Us!
0: Then let's go show them.
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Corey Kent says his kids are in their Hannah Montana era. They've already seen Hannah Montana, the movie, but not allowed to watch the TV series.

0: 106.7 K-Jug Country with Zach John King, who's gearing up to drop his debut album at the end of next month. I'm Vicky Pepper. Coming up, a dare from Jackson Dean, next on K-Jug Country.
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2: 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Here's Will Quarum.
3: A possible cyber attack is putting California water providers on alert. Cal Water, which serves nearly 500,000 customer connections statewide, including many across our Central Valley, says it's investigating claims from an Iranian-linked hacking group that says it breached company systems. The group claims it could have disrupted water service, but stopped short of doing so. Cal Water says there are currently no known impacts to water operations, wastewater systems, or customer billing. The alleged attack comes amid rising tension in the Middle East, and Congressman Vince Vaughn is calling it a wake-up call, warning that critical infrastructures like water systems remain a target for cyber threats.
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1067 K Jug Country. I'm Vicky Pepper. Riley Green's rise has been a slow burn, and that's something he's grateful for. He says if this had all happened to him when he was 22, it would have been mayhem.

0: UK Jug Country with Ashley Cook, who says she is busy living life to the fullest after being diagnosed with a rare heart condition. I'm Vicky Pepper. Coming up, a guy who's dropping his next album in September. Kenny Chesney is next on UK Jug Country.
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1: 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Hey, Papa, my mom says she used to have a motorcycle. 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Now you know. Let's go.
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0: 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I'm Vicki Pepper. 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
3: Triple digits return Thursday. Good afternoon, South Valley, and happy Monday. Temperatures return to near normal territory for today, and that puts us with all the sunshine into the upper 90s. A slight afternoon breeze coming our way. Clear skies tonight with overnight lows in the low 60s. Sunny again for Tuesday. Stronger breezes in the afternoon with highs in the upper 90s again. The temperatures stay flat on Wednesday. That means upper 90s. But Thursday, the real heat returns at or above 100 through the weekend at least. In Porterville, expect an overnight low of 63. Tuesday's high, 98. In Lemoore, overnight low of 60. And on Tuesday, 97 degrees. With the Central Valley's most accurate forecast, I'm KC24 Chief Meteorologist AJ Fox.
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0: 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Did you see the pictures of her with Miranda Lambert and Maren Morris and Little Big Town all riding together to the ceremony? That looked like a really fun ride. Other country stars who made the invite list included Brooks and Dunn, Brad Paisley, Gary LaVox of Rascal Flatts, and more to be revealed, I'm sure. I'm Vicki Pepper. Thanks for joining me for the drive-thru lunch. 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

96.7 K-Jug Country. Jason Aldean and his wife, Brittany, really like to buy property. They own a bunch of different houses, but I think they like the finished project more than building it up. He says building a house is a lot of work.

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106.7 K-Jug Country with Hardy, joining forces with Eric Church, Morgan Wallen, and Tim McGraw. I'm Vicki Pepper. Coming up, a young lady who was once given a chapstick by Dolly Parton. She kept it, now she only uses it on special occasions. Ashley McBride is next on K-Jug.

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9: Triple digits return Thursday. Good afternoon, South Valley, and happy Monday. Temperatures return to near normal territory for today, and that puts us with all the sunshine into the upper 90s. A slight afternoon breeze coming our way. Clear skies tonight with overnight lows in the low 60s. Sunny again for Tuesday. Stronger breezes in the afternoon with highs in the upper 90s again. The temperatures stay flat on Wednesday. That means upper 90s. But Thursday, the real heat returns at or above 100 through the weekend at least. In Porterville, expect an overnight low of 63, Tuesday's high 98. In Lemoore, overnight low of 60, and on Tuesday, 97 degrees. With the Central Valley's most accurate forecast, I'm KC24 Chief Meteorologist AJ Fox.
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0: 106.7 K Jug Country with newlywed Taylor Swift. And I am not ashamed to say that I have been eating up everything I can about her wedding to Travis Kelce over the weekend. Officiated by Adam Sandler, just her brother serving as man of honor, and Travis's brother Jason was the best man. So the wedding party was small. The prenup was not 40 pages because Taylor might have been a bride, but she's a businesswoman first.
1: Come on!
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0: 106.7 K Jug Country with Kane Brown, who says he feels alone in the music industry, like he doesn't really have any genuine friendships. He has people he can text and talk to, like Morgan Wallen, Shaboozy, Chris Young, Jason Aldean, but he doesn't feel like those acquaintances have really turned into genuine friendships, and that's something he would really like to have in the business. I'm Vicky Pepper. Coming up, Hudson Westbrook's favorite song to play live right now, next on K-Jug Country.
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8: Triple digits return Thursday. Good afternoon, South Valley, and happy Monday. Temperatures return to near normal territory for today, and that puts us with all the sunshine into the upper 90s. A slight afternoon breeze coming our way. Clear skies tonight with overnight lows in the low 60s. Sunny again for Tuesday. Stronger breezes in the afternoon with highs in the upper 90s again. The temperatures stay flat on Wednesday. That means upper 90s. But Thursday, the real heat returns at or above 100 through the weekend at least. In Porterville, expect an overnight low of 63. Tuesday's high 98. In Lemoore, overnight low of 60. And on Tuesday, 97 degrees. With the Central Valley's most accurate forecast, I'm KC24 Chief Meteorologist AJ Fox.
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0: 106.7 K-Jug Country. Some sad news coming out of Fresno County over the weekend. And this is why I have been begging people to just stop with the illegal fireworks, because they are terrifying, not only for our veterans with post-traumatic stress, but also our pets, including police dogs. Saturday night, there was an off-duty police dog who was being kept inside because of the fireworks. At some point, he had to go outside to pee, so his handler let him outside. The dog got scared by some illegal fireworks, and it's a Belgian Malinois. Like, these things can jump. And this dog took off over the fence. His handler was running after him as fast as he could and couldn't keep up with him. Of course, the dog was scared by more fireworks. And eventually, the handler found him on the side of the road. He'd been hit by a car and unfortunately did not survive those injuries. And it just breaks my heart for so many reasons, because this really, really didn't have to happen, especially on the 4th of July. So, to our law enforcement officers and the Fresno County Sheriff's Office, our deepest condolences on behalf of everyone here at K-Jug Country.
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106.7 K-Jug Country. All right, so this morning, I think I'm pretty much over July 4th. Snap, crackle, and pop still happening in my neighborhood. As I was leaving for work

106.7 KJUN Countries is how I know that Gnarly Charlie and I are both living at a third grade level. We tried to think of something nutritious for lunch today and went out for

0: Zay Smith, Bulletproof, 106.7 K-Junk Country. Another half hour of nonstop music coming. Quick check of traffic and weather. And then we'll have George Burge, Riley Green, and Megan Maroney on the way from K-Junk.
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2: Triple digits return Thursday. Good afternoon, South Valley, and happy Monday. Temperatures return to near normal territory for today, and that puts us with all the sunshine into the upper 90s. A slight afternoon breeze coming our way. Clear skies tonight with overnight lows in the low 60s. Sunny again for Tuesday. Stronger breezes in the afternoon with highs in the upper 90s again. The temperatures stay flat on Wednesday. That means upper 90s. But Thursday, the real heat returns at or above 100 through the weekend at least. In Porterville, expect an overnight low of 63, Tuesday's high 98. In Lemoore, overnight low of 60, and on Tuesday, 97 degrees. With the Central Valley's most accurate forecast, I'm KC24 Chief Meteorologist AJ Fox.
3: 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In the South Valley, couple of collisions. Two vehicles on Road 80, just north of Avenue 320, north of Visalia. Another two tied up, Road 156 at Avenue 292, Farmersville. Up north, someone in the center divider, southbound 41, just north of Fryant, Fresno. Cage on the on-ramp of northbound 99 at the Floral off-ramp, Selma. Two vehicles tied up West Conejo at South Marks, Fresno, and a truck versus a car northbound 99 just south of Olive. That's traffic. I'm Mike.

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0: Blake Shelton and Gwen Stefani, 106.7 KJO Country. And it's Rick McNeil. Hope you had a nice holiday weekend. It was, the party was on early on Friday. We had a great time meeting up with so many of you at Riverway Sports Park. Huge crowd. And always nice to see you guys, especially when we're out celebrating and we have something to celebrate. I love that. And thank you for coming out. We appreciate it. Another half hour nonstop with Dustin Lynch to kick it off next.
1: 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Semi-blocking southbound I-5 at 198 West Coalinga, just past Harris Ranch Resort. Two vehicles on Road 80, just north of Avenue 320, tied up north of Visalia. And up north, looking good right now for your drive home. Just slow down, take it easy, get there safely. That's traffic. I'm Mike O'Neill.
2: Come on!
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3: U.S. and China agree on major agricultural tariff rollbacks. Looks like American farmers could be looking at a massive potential boost this month as the U.S. and China have agreed in principle to slash reciprocal tariffs on agricultural products. Under this new deal, China commits to buying at least $17 billion in U.S. goods annually to 2028. It also restores critical market access for hundreds of American beef and poultry facilities. Analysts warn that private Chinese buyers are still hesitant to jump back in. However, the creation of a new joint board of trade aims to keep both nations accountable.
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0: time. At a Riverway Sports Park on Friday, we had a fantastic time. I want to thank In Cahoots for always giving us a great show. We so, so much appreciate the fact that they bring their A-game every single time. And a lot of you who braved the heat. Although, the heat was not what we were expecting. We had a much nicer, milder day than previously expected, right? Anyway, it was nice of you to come by, and we appreciate the City of Visalia, the Parks and Recreation Department, on law enforcement, everybody that was out there to make it a great event. Get ready for another half hour of nonstop music. It's next on KJUG.
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2: Triple digits return Thursday. Good afternoon, South Valley, and happy Monday. Temperatures return to near normal territory for today, and that puts us with all the sunshine into the upper 90s. A slight afternoon breeze coming our way. Clear skies tonight with overnight lows in the low 60s. Sunny again for Tuesday. Stronger breezes in the afternoon with highs in the upper 90s again. The temperatures stay flat on Wednesday. That means upper 90s. But Thursday, the real heat returns at or above 100 through the weekend at least. In Porterville, expect an overnight low of 63. Tuesday's high 98. In Lemoore, overnight low of 60. And on Tuesday, 97 degrees. With the Central Valley's most accurate forecast, I'm KC24 Chief Meteorologist AJ Fox.
3: Traffic's brought to you by Visalia Toyota in the South Valley. Road hazard on Betty Drive there under the southbound 99 Visalia. Semi-blocking I-5 at 198 West. Coalinga just past Harris Ranch Resort. Two vehicles tied up Road 80 just north of Avenue 320 north of Visalia. And up north, a couple of vehicles tied up southbound 41 just south of Ashland. And at southbound 99 just south of the 180 Fresno. That's traffic. I'm Mike O'Neill.
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0: Stella Lefty, 106.7 KJO Country, that's Boston. A lot of people saying she's really breaking out as one of the new sounds of this year. You know, she's from Chicago, Illinois. She went to Tulane. Just an amazing artist. And started posting stuff online, as many artists do. Original stuff on social media. A few of her clips have gone viral, and now here she is on KJUG. Stand by. It's the drive at 5 just a few minutes from now. We'll kick it off with Shabuzi and Shelly Roll coming up. We've got Thomas Rhett and Riley Green and Luke Bryan, too, on KJUG.
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5: 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Collision, two vehicles, Road 80, just north of Avenue 320, north of Visalia. Up North Road Hazard on southbound 41 in Gettysburg, Fresno. And two collisions, a couple of vehicles tied up southbound 41 just south of Ashland, and another two southbound 99 just south of the 180. That's traffic. I'm Mike O'Neill.
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